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0: 1-5-0-3-2, maintain 5-0-3-5-0.
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0: Center, Center, Delta 2285, any chance for an issue with this gun?
1: What do we have to keep you on this route? That's even still with my Aguilin, that version, that's still with my Chica. So Delta 2285, please give it to Chica. The best I can do.
0: 52S Chica, Delta 2285-6.
2: Hey, Montreal, good evening. So please send me one, final 340. Any chance we can get direct Chica as well?
1: The blue 71, Roger. Yeah, I got the request for more direct DLC. Unable that, let's proceed direct to Chica.
2: Thank you very much,
3: 71. Hotel, I-0855,
1: Moya, 13.

0: Montreal, hello. United 2073, flight level 340.
1: United 2073, Royal Center, good evening.
2: Montreal, bonjour, Westjet 593, flight level 360.
1: Westjet 593, Montreal Center, good evening.
3: Good evening, this is just 725, full fire, sir, in CBDC.
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0: Okay, sign up to 9-0.
1: This is just 929, go ahead.
0: Yeah, this is just 929, regarding your request, we can accept level 450 in about 1 hour.
1: 1 hour, Roger, thank you for that. Well, mark that down, we just need it.

0: 2285. Any chance we could get direct idiom for the muscle arrival into Minneapolis?
1: Delta 2285. Step on, I'm going to ask that. Did you just confirm the waypoint? I guess muscle 3, I missed the waypoint to support it.
0: Requesting present position direct idiom, India, Delta, India, Oscar, Mike, for the muscle 4 arrival, Delta 2285.
1: And muscle 4, Roger, I'll ask.

0: Montreal Delta, good evening, Lufthansa 481 Super, flight number 370.
1: Lufthansa 481 Super, Montreal Delta, bonjour.
2: Montreal Delta, good evening, China Southern 311 Heavy, flight level 370. Check into your team.
1: China Thunder 311 Heavy, Montreal Center, good evening.
2: Montreal, good evening, United 20 Heavy, flexible 330, Mr. Fox 350.
1: United 20 Heavy, Montreal Center, good evening. I check very close. Delta 2285, Montreal.
2: Sure for Delta 2285.
1: Yes, so turns out that that ruling prior to, well, in addition to whether it will void example, it's better, so that request has been fine, can have to stay on that ruling. You may expect more direct after we from Chief.
2: Copy, Delta 2285. Thank you for checking.
1: United 20, climb level 350.
2: I'm level 350, United 20.

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1: Go out to ICER 855.
0: ICER 855 for multiple traffic, about 1 to 5 minutes, going to have to change the altitude. Do you prefer 1,000 feet above or down?
1: Please
0: start. Sir, Roger, want to climb now or wait as late as possible?
1: We can
0: go now, sir. Sir, Roger, climb level 35.
1: Dropping
0: the
1: 35,
2: Montreal, good evening. Delta 258 heavy, flight level 390.
0: Delta 258 heavy, Moya Center, good
3: evening. 130 Center, Air Premier 131, maintaining ground number 370.
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1: WestJet 569, Moriarty Center, good evening.

0: And it's Delta 258 Montreal.
1: Delta 258.
0: Yes, just curious. That direct is going to be approved, but do you have the waypoint coding written as is in your, on your side? Kilo Oscar Delta India Charlie.
1: Kilo Oscar Delta India Kilo is what it is.
0: Okay, right. It's showing, that you requested Kilo Oscar Delta India Charlie.
1: Position
0: direct to coding. Kilo Oscar Delta India Kilo.
1: Correct, Kodak. Thank you. I'm sorry I messed that one up.
0: No problem.

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Delta 2285 is up with you, level 360 on 3397. Delta 2285, roger. Delta 445, roger.

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0: 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Our CDLC is not letting us step, but obviously we got a system to change for you on 3397.
1: Roger that. The Delta 445 is still unable to direct to Aglin. It's going to have to go all the way to Chica before any more directions.

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2: Center, good afternoon, Lufthansa 439, I mean, variable 370, and it's line trouble.
1: Lufthansa 439, heavy Montreal Center, good evening. Should move out that 80 west, after that moves all the way.
2: Bonsoir, Lufthansa 439, Matthew.

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1: 326 for West Jet 5, 93, have a good night.
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0: Delta 2285 traffic coming your way at Shenyang, 2 o'clock, 10 miles westbound, the Boeing 737, 1000. Hello?
1: Cushing Delta 2285.
0: And ICER 855, traffic at your 10 o'clock, 8 miles northwestbound. It's a C-Series, 1,000 feet above, and then 6 miles in trail. Same direction, same type, but level 3, 4 is the one on track.
2: Copy that, ICER 855.
3: Montreal, United 909 Heavy, flight level 390.
0: United 909 Heavy, Montreal Center, bonjour.

0: 976 Heavy, flight level 400 CPLT.
1: Giant 897 Heavy, Moab Center, roger, good evening.

0: ahead, JetBlue 71, William.
1: Go ahead, JetBlue 71.
0: Yeah, so you're slightly passive in that traffic ahead at 360. You can expect that 360 will be available after Aglin.
1: Okay, sounds good. Thank you, JetBlue 71.

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0: 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Michigan's going direct to Eglin.
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0: Montreal today, I said 670, Flavel 320.
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0: 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Chairman Cargo 442 Heavy, Tactical 340.
1: Chairman Cargo 442 Heavy, Moana Center, roger. Good evening.

0: 36 heavy, 37 up. American 36 heavy, Moab Center, roger, good evening.
1: Montreal, good evening, United 920 heavy, flight level 330.
0: United 920 heavy, Moab Center, roger, good evening. JetBlue 71, Moyam.
2: Go ahead.
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1: 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Scandinavian 944, heavy target 370.
0: 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Good evening.

0: Montreal Center, good evening, Twin Nara 20 Heavy Level 370.
1: Center 20 Heavy Nemo, Center Roger, good evening.

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0: Alaska 1337, traffic at your 10 o'clock, 14 miles, a northeastbound, same side, by 3350.
1: Looks for the chef, Alaska 1337.
0: Hi, Sarah 10 Victor, traffic at your 1 o'clock, 11 miles, northwestbound, same side, by 3340.
2: Traffic at 1 o'clock, 11 miles, northwestbound, same side, by 3340.

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1: It's the 1633 Montreal Center. Good evening. What is your MOC number?
0: 0.78. 1633. Good evening.

Et en même temps, 5200, c'est rentré par le moment, sur 33, 0, 0, 0, 0, 0, 0, 0, 0.

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0: Yeah, that's 327 Montreal Center, good evening.
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1: Shamus Niner, 88, Montreal Center, good evening.
3: Montreal, good morning, American 48 Heavy, level 350, CPDOC.
1: American 48 Heavy, Montreal Center, good evening.
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1: Second, 337, Montreal Center, good evening.

Central, that's 10-4, 10-4, yeah. It is a ready depot, I'm out, 10-4, 10-4. Central, that's 10-4, 10-4, 10-4, 10-4, 10-4, 10-4, 10-4, 10-4, 10-4, 10-4, 10-4, 10-4, 10-4, 10-4, 10-4, 10-4, 10-4, 10-4, 10-4, 10-4, 10-4, 10-4, 10-4, 10-4, 10-4, 10-4, 10-4, 10-4, 10-4, 10-4, 10-4, 10-4, 10-4, 10-4, 10-4, 10-4, 10-4, 10-4, 10-4, 10-4, 10-4, 10-4, 10-4, 10-4, 10-4, 10-4, 10-4, 10-4, 10-4, 10-4, 10-4, 10-4, 10-4, 10-4, 10-4, 10-4, 10-4, 10-4, 10-4, 10-4, 10-4, 10-4, 10-4, 10-4, 10-4, 10-4, 10-4, 10-4, 10-4, 10-4, 10-4, 10-4, 10-4, 10-4, 10-4,

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1: JetBlue 1633,
0: you will have to eventually cross the aircraft to 7 miles left of you in a parallel route at the moment. What time are you booked out of 340?
1: Heavy,
0: 340, JetBlue 1633. Are you able to give me a time, or if you cross them, do you prefer to descend 1,000 feet and then climb back up after you cross the traffic?
1: Yeah, we could do that, JetBlue 1633.
0: Okay, I'll give you a time.
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0: 69 Kilo Mike, Montreal Center, good evening. 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
3: Montreal, Delta 688, flight level 340.
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1: Okay, that's my mistake. I wasn't sure what they were.
0: No worries, we're here 3397.

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1: JetBlue 1633, Montreal Center, roger, you can start to maintain that altitude, Toronto's going to be sent the other aircraft.
0: Roger, drop to 1633.

0: United 46 Heavy, flight level 350.
1: United 46 Heavy, Montreal Santa Andrea.
2: Montreal, good evening, American 48 Heavy, level 350.
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1: Yeah, 27 heavy, Montreal Center, good evening.
0: Montreal Center, Delta 260, flight level 350.
1: Delta 260, Montreal Center, good evening.
0: Montreal Hill, Delta 641 heavy, flight level 370.
1: Delta 641 heavy, Montreal Center, good evening.

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0: Good evening, get back to the 4-6 at Eastland Level 3-5-0.
1: Get back to the 4-6 at Eastland Level 3-5-0. Good evening.

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0: Any chance of us cutting that corner a little bit, maybe going direct to Wilson?
1: The 2413, we're not able to direct Victor Chica to restriction to Minneapolis Center. So just 2413 from the position, direct to Chica.
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0: Romeo Center, Delta 178-350.
1: Delta 178, Moya, Sister
0: 1-3. Roger.
2: Montreal Center, American 136 Heavy, flight level 370, QPLC.
1: American 136 Heavy, Moya, Sister 1-3.
3: Montreal Center, good evening. Center 7488, flight level 300, QPLC.
1: China 504 Radiate Heavy, Moya Center, good day.
0: Montreal Center, good evening, Mr. Canada 828 Heavy, flight level 370, close.
1: Canada 828 Heavy, Moya Center, good evening, no complaints, go ahead.
0: Thank you.

0: 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You think?
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Canada 337. 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

0: Hotel Center, Delta 178, for level 350, control.
1: That's not much, y'all. I need the call. Thanks again, please.
0: Delta 178, level 350.
1: Delta 178, roger.

0: American 194 Heavy, Montreal Center, bonjour. Actually, you've been disconnected from CCLC, or at least you're not connected with me, so if you wish to log back on, I'm going to have to be with Montreal on Charlie Zulu uniform.
1: Yeah, it just didn't do us nicely. We'll disconnect and we'll re-log in with Charlie Zulu uniform Lima for American 194 Heavy.
0: Roger.
2: France 6740 nous, on souhaite monter au niveau 380.
0: Air France 6740, montez au niveau 380.
2: Monte au niveau 380, Air France 6740.

0: Canada 313, flight level 340.
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0: Pakistan 784 Heavy, flight level 830.
1: Pakistan 784 Heavy, Montréal, c'est bonjour.
0: Montreal Delta 116, flight level 370.
1: Delta 116 Heavy, Montréal, 330.

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Canada 313.

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0: Hospital Road 9 in Tango Hadley, identify level 370 to Arnold,
1: CPS. Zero to 9 in Tango Hadley,

0: Montreal Control, good evening. Kateri 35 Papa Heavy, flight level 350.
1: Kateri 35 Papa Heavy, more attention to control.

0: Roger, all good evening. Speedbird 298 Heavy, QTLC 51390.
1: Speedbird 298 Heavy, Montreal 7, good evening.

0: Victor 264 Heavy, flight level 370.
1: Victor 264 Heavy, more efficient.

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1: KLM 604 Heavy, Montréal, c'est bon.
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1: JetBlue 413, can we try 320?
0: Absolutely, JetBlue 413, climb pedal 320.
1: 320, thank you much.

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1: Reckon 1-904, Roger.
0: I see a CSS monitor now. I guess my eyes are getting old. I hope you're having a good evening.
1: Not a problem.

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Air Canada 313, traffic at your 10 o'clock 1 to go to Mali eastbound, it's 777, 1,000 feet below. The Seabird is 28, it's Fox, traffic at your 12 o'clock, maybe 1 o'clock, 7 miles northwest down. It's a C-Series, at about 340.

0: Hotel Center, hello, this is Speedbird, 8 Kilo Super, flight level 398.
1: Speedbird, 8 Kilo Super, Montreal Center, bonjour.
2: Montreal, United 5 Heavy, level 350.
1: United 5 Heavy, Montreal Center, bonjour.

0: 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Last call with a request on this call, thanks again. Seabird 28 is stopped at Pine Cut about 350.
1: Bonsoir, Canada
0: 9-2, nouvelle 3-5-0. Canada 9-2, le son de Montréal, bonsoir.

0: 502-19-4.
1: Little 502, roger. Would you like the 4 o'clock at, weather at Wildbush?
0: We got the Wildbush weather, thank you very much. We will take direct to Nadro for their Nat 36 on Wildbush, please.
1: Little 502, proceed direct to Nadro for Wildbush.
0: Direct to Nadro, Little 502.
2: Bravo Fox, Shamrock 124, flight number 390.
1: Shamrock 124, heavy, more accessible.

0: Yamaha to 350 Smith.
1: That is a 5, Roger.
2: Montage day, Condor 081 Heavy, flight level 370.
1: Condor 081 Heavy, Moya, c'est le bonsoir.
2: Speedbird 86 Heavy, Moria Center, bonsoir.

0: Montreal, United 769 Heavy at 390 CPDLC.
1: United 769 Heavy, Montreal Center, hello.
0: Hello, so we've had a nice ride. Can we expect that to continue?
1: Yeah, it should continue throughout my airspace. I've had no complaints at all at any flight level today.
0: Yeah, 769, thank you.

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1: United 948 Heavy, Michelle Center.
2: Charles Qatari, 3 class Papa.
1: Go ahead.
2: I'm trying to send the RTL for the entry at Abuji, but it's giving me too late to send one.
1: Yeah, we have issues with the timing. We get these questions all the time, but your information is passed along to Dander, and they will confirm your oceanic routing when you talk to them. I'll be switching you in about 15 minutes.
2: Okay, thank you very much for the explanation.
1: Roger, the way it works now is unless they tell you otherwise, then you fly your flight time route.
2: Yes, thank you.
1: Roger.
0: Papa Hotel Center, Alaska, 180, heavy, final 370. 226, final 350.
1: Alaska 180 Heavy, Montreal Center, hello. There was another call at the same time. Go ahead.
3: Montreal Center, MS5, Whiskey Romeo, request flight level 330.

0: Roger, it's 5 Whiskey Romeo, climb, level 330.
1: Level 330, that's 5 Whiskey Romeo.
0: Roger.
1: Just an everyday Condor, 455 Heavy, level 370.
0: Condor 455 Heavy, Montreal Center, hello.
1: Montreal Center, good morning, KLM 226 Heavy, level 350.
0: KLM 226 Heavy, Montreal Center, hello.
1: Shuttle 502 requesting descent.

0: Lizard 502, descend at level 340 for now.
1: For now, Lizard 502.
0: Lizard 502, I'm sorry you broke up on the readback. Confirm that 340 for now. Lizard 502, roger, I checked that.
1: Montreal, Iowa, 604.
2: That's a 370.
0: I say 604, Montreal Center, hello.
1: Hello. Oscar, Alaska 180, do you got a second?
0: Alaska 180, I'll call you back in a few minutes.
3: Montreal Center, Scandinavian 936 Heavy, we are flat 390.
0: Scandinavian 936 Heavy, Montreal Center, hello.

0: United 912, flight level 350.
1: United 912, Charles Center, hello.
2: Montreal, good evening. Speedbird 298 heavy, flight level 390.
1: Speedbird 298, roger. Lizard 502, contact Montreal Center on frequency 13225 for lower today.
3: 13225 for lower, Lizard 502, good day.
1: And Alaska 180, yeah, go ahead. I'm assuming you have a question about your Oceanic.
0: Alaska 180, no, I just stepped on a few people, just wondering if you got a check-in or not.
1: Oh, yes, I guess I did. Thank you very much.

0: Hello, Stephen 264, Heavy Bubble 370. I just want to reply for our Oceanic RTL saying that the Oceanic entry point doesn't exist. Is this something you can help us with?
1: Yes, it is. There's nothing you need to do. It does exist. It is a proper entry point, so you have nothing to worry about. Dandra has all your information, and when I switch you over, they'll confirm your meeting with you. That'll be in about 15-20 minutes.

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0: Zero request. Now go ahead. Westjet 60 request for level 370. Westjet 60, your Oceanic is at level 350. Did you request 37 for the Oceanic?
1: Good evening, United 507, level 350.
0: United 507, heavy, Michelle, 7-0.

0: I'm sorry, say again. Roger, I check. United 5, what time can you fly for Flight Level 370 tonight?
1: We could now, but we prefer to wait to United 5.
0: Roger, I don't need it right now. I was planning in about 30 minutes or so.

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Yes, do they? Just quite today. That's what CPDLC will do.

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1: FedEx 5184, Heavy, Montreal Center, hello.
0: Montreal Center, good morning, Condor 033, Heavy, flight number 370 with you.
1: Condor 033, Heavy, Montreal Center, good evening, sir, squawk 6226.
0: Squawk 6226, coming down, Condor 033. Montreal Center, FedEx 5184, Heavy, level 370.
1: FedEx 5184, Heavy, Montreal Center, hello, how do you read?
0: 3255, FedEx 5184, Heavy.
1: Thanks.

0: Charlie, good evening, Greer, 2102, flight level 350, direct to attack.
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1: Yeah, it's NBOC.
0: NBOC, thank you. Emirates 41 Papa.

0: KLM 604, are you able to set level 380 if needed for traffic? Negative. KLM 604, KLM 604, are you able to set level 380 if needed?
1: KLM 604,
0: A4. Yeah, roger, thank you. Lufthansa 2 Papa Heavy, Montreal Center, hello.
2: Montreal Center, Bonsoir, Pinner 10 Heavy, flight level 370.
0: Last call, I missed it, say again, please.
2: Pinner 10, Pinner 10 Heavy, flight level 370.
0: Pinner 10 Heavy, Montreal Center, hello. Turkish 8 Echo Lima Heavy, Montreal Center, hello, climb, flight level 390. Roger. Speedbird 264, are you turning to Janjo?
3: Hello, yes, Speedbird 264, we've just had a new uplink route come through from Gander, so direct to Janjo now, yes.
0: Roger.

0: Sierra, good evening. Emirates 216 Super, flight over 3.0.
1: Emirates 216 Super, Emirates 3.0, hello.
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0: Shamrock 9, currently X-ray, Medevac, Heavy, Montreal Center, hello. And there was another call at the same time, was that ICR 28, Papa Chicken again?
1: Yes, I'm at the 2 Papa Center, 3 9 0.

0: are able to flag on 400 now. I said 3 Papa.
1: 928 Papa, roger, fine. 400.
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0: Center. Hello, light check 20, level 370. Westchester 20 heavy, Montreal Center. Hello.
1: Montreal Center 453,
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0: Council of Indiana 720 Heavy, and maintaining level 240, with Timmy Delta.
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0: Center, Virgin 126, Foxtrot Heavy, with flight level 370 to Kelmy, and we've just logged on CPDLC.
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0: Hello, we've also just performed an ADC reset, so when able, can you confirm receiving our ADC, Virgin 106, Foxtrot?
1: Right now I'm not showing you're connected to CPDLC. Oh, there we go, we just connected, okay.

0: 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Delta 80 is level 379.
1: Delta 80, heavy, Michelle San Angelo.
2: Heavy, level 390. Approaching 60 north, the right through it.
1: Lufthansa 477, heavy, Michelle San Angelo.
3: Montreal, good evening. 1JET2, heavy 370.
1: WestJet 2, heavy, Montreal Center, good morning.
4: Morning. Delta 144, heavy at 370.
1: There were two calls at 370. I caught Delta 144, heavy, checking in. The other call, go ahead.
0: Also, Delta 80, level 370.
1: Delta 80, roger.

0: Imperial Center, Qatari 8 Uniform Heavy Level 340. Qatari 8 Uniform, good morning.
1: Qatari 8 Uniform Heavy, Montreal Center, good morning, sir.

0: Good day, Shamrock 960, flight level 370, TBD airplane.
1: Shamrock 960, heavy control center, good evening, sir.

0: Montreal, United 938 Heavy 330, smooth.
1: United 938 Heavy, Montreal Center, hello.
2: Good evening, Montreal, Lot 4 Heavy, 573-70, smoke.
1: Lot 4 Heavy, Montreal Center, good evening.
0: Hello, Montreal, United, 672 Heavy, play level 370.
1: United 672 Heavy, Montreal Center, hello.

0: Center. Good evening. Listen to 489er Heavy, flight level 390.
1: Wisconsin 489er Heavy, Montreal Center. Good evening.
2: Yes, sir. Good evening, sir. This is LM6 Yankee, maintain 35, sir. CPS.
1: 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Hello.

0: 2 Heavy, November flight number 370.
1: Shen Ross 952 Heavy, and I say 12 Echo, Montreal Center. Hello.
0: Montreal Center, good evening. It's United 262 Heavy with the phone number 370.
1: United 262 Heavy, Montreal Center. Hello.

0: Türkisch. Juliet Kilo Heavy, maintain level 390.
1: Turkish 8, Juliet Kilo Heavy, Montreal Center, hello.

0: Mozzarella, Delta 8 Zero.
1: Yeah, go ahead.
0: Yeah, we copy the new flight plan. We are direct radar at this time.
1: Delta 8 Zero, roger, thank you.

0: Delta 144, are you ready for flight level 380 yet?
1: Delta 144, we can accept 380.
0: Delta 144, Roger, flying flight level 380 then.
1: Flying flight level 380, Delta 144 heading.
0: Sure. How's that Sanker assist on my own role? Rogers and the Volcano Ball.

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1: Vista Jet 993, go ahead. Roger, I've been trying to call you. What frequency were you on?
2: Actually, we've been on 3245 all the time.
1: Oh, Roger, I tried to call you three times just before I sent you the CPDLC message. But if that's okay, I was going to ask you, what time can you climb to flight level 390?
2: We are able to climb 390 now,
1: 453. Lufthansa 453, Roger, climb, level 390, thank you.
2: Maintain level 390 now, Lufthansa 453.

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0: Finnair 10. What is your requested flight level for the Oceanic?
1: Finnair 10, your request flight level 370.
0: Roger. United 672, what is your requested flight level for the Oceanic Russell?
1: United 672, 370.

0: 390, if needed.
1: I'm sorry, I stepped on the ident. That was Finnair 10.
0: Okay, so I'm Finnair 10. We are also happy with 390 for the crossing.
1: Finnair 10, roger. And are you able to climb now?
0: Finnair 10, sir.
1: Finnair 10, climb flight level 390, thank you.
0: Flight level 390, Finnair 10,

Virgin. Virgin 20 Victor Heavy, Montreal Center. Hello. And Virgin 20 Victor, if able, log on. ELC Charlie, Uniform Lima.

0: good morning, Lufthansa 457 Heavy. Continuing your flight over the East Coast.
1: Lufthansa 457 Heavy, must be on 7.
2: Montreal, good night, Peter. 26, 6, 5, 3, 7, 7.
1: Speedbird 26, Victor Heavy, Montreal Center. Hello.

0: Delta 477, Montreal.
1: Lufthansa 477, go ahead.
0: Lufthansa 477, Gander has just advised me that flight level 3900 is available for the crossing. Right now you have 370, but 3900 would be available if you prefer to stay there, but it would have to be at Mach 86.

0: there might be a lack of use because the request is actually flight number 390. So we are at 390.
1: Yeah, but your Oceanic was issued at flight level 370. Like I said, if you prefer flight level 390, it would have to be at Mach 86 if you're able. Or else Dander will have descent for you to flight level 370 when we talk to them.
0: No, we can't do that, but Mach 86 at 390. We are now a bit confused because we just received an RCL received by Gander Oceanic, and in our request we put in flight number 390, so we didn't receive anything about 370. You were the first telling us that.
1: Gander, when you talk to Gander, usually they will assign any changes. If there's a change to your flight plan routing or to your altitude, they'll take care of it. But I can see here on my screen that it has been issued, and it's at level 370. That's why Gander called me back, because they saw you at 390, offering 390. But let me just tell them that you're able 39 at Mach 86.
0: And thank you very much for the information.
1: Oh, Roger, no problem.
2: Good day, Cathay 3485, maintaining possible 350.
1: Cathay 3485, heavy Montreal Center. Hello, what's your Mach number?
2: Maintaining Mach, there's my 4, Cathay 3485.
1: Roger, thank you.

0: And Lufthansa 477, so I just spoke to Gander, and it seems flight level 390 is no longer available, even at Mach 86. She said she'll explain it to you when you talk to her in a few minutes. For now, it's going to be a 370. I'll have to send for you.
1: Hey, that's a couple of 477, and we see it. Thank you very much.
0: Roger. They said you can request over the ocean for 39. It'll be available a little further down the road.

0: contact. Evening, Turkish 9 and Whiskey Charlie, Heavy Flight Out 370.
1: Turkish 9, Whiskey Charlie, Heavy Montreal Center, hello.
2: Heavy Montreal, United 760, Heavy Flight Level 370.
1: United 760, Heavy Montreal Center, hello.
3: Montreal, United 662, Flight Level 350.
1: Nice air, 662, Montreal Center, hello.

0: Control center, proceed link 10-7312 heavy, maintain fire level 2920.
1: China Southern 312 heavy, Control center, hello.

0: Bill, good evening. Sky 932 Heavy, flight level 372.
1: Scandinavian 932 Heavy, Michelle, center to the...

0: Montreal Center, good morning. Giant 8602 Heavy, flight level 320.
1: Giant 8602 Heavy, Montreal Center, hello.

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0: Flying Alpha Zero KLM 610 heavy level 370.
1: KLM 610 heavy, Mr. Alcindor, hello.

0: 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Goodbye.
1: 134.55. Good day.

0: Air Canada 43, traffic is here at 12 o'clock now, 13 miles eastbound. It's to Airbus 350 at 1,000 feet above. You're passing behind city of Wake Turbulence.
1: Okay, we check Air Canada 43, thanks.
0: Approaching 20 Victor, traffic is here at 10 o'clock, 10 miles southwestbound, lane 777 at 1,000 feet below.
1: Put your back in there, 20.
0: Air Canada 43 traffic now at 11 o'clock, 7 miles eastbound.
1: Inside Air Canada 43.
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Condor 063 City, Montreal Center, Roger. 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

0: Houston, Montreal Center, watch that 580, what's your 370?
1: Watch that 580, Montreal Center, Roger. Good morning, welcome, please.
2: Montreal, good morning, United 930 Heavy, flight level 370, Smith.
1: United 930 Heavy, Montreal Center, Roger, hello.

0: Air Canada 43, traffic Azure 12 Foxtrot 13 miles, 13 miles opposite direction. The two Dreamliner is 1,000 feet above, passing behind the speedy of great turbulence.
1: We check, Air Canada 43, thanks.
0: Jordanian 202, traffic at your 12 o'clock, 8 miles opposite direction, a Boeing 777, 1,000 feet below.
2: Looking inside, Jordanian 202, 5 miles.

0: Shorty name 292, what is the requested altitude for the crossing sign?
1: 390, Jordanian 292.
0: Roger, for traffic, are you able to climb up 410 or 400?
1: 400 would be approximately by 40 west for Jordanian 291.
0: 400 will be available when?
1: By 40 west, Jordanian 292.

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1: Yeah, no problem for 430 by Pitso for Hotel Service.
0: Thank you.

0: 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Good evening, Turkish 10 Harry. Level 330, CPS,
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0: Montreal is on call, Shamrock 9, Mike Yankee Heavy, level 3, 7-0.
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0: lower, approximately 027, Andy, front level 390.
1: Approximately 027, Heavy, Montreal Center, roger, Montreal.

0: Roger, it's NOXSA 829 Heavy, climbing flight level 350.
1: Copy, 829 Heavy, from Trail Center, Roger, bonjour.

Air Canada 364, go ahead. Yes, what's the direct dose? Hi, is there a problem? Okay, it was in your flight plan, so if you have another intersection, you can just give it to me. I'll just put it in the flight plan instead. I'm sorry, I missed that. No, it was goes to was in your flight plan. That's why I just push it in the bottom in the system. But if you have another intersection, I just can give it to you.

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1: Air Canada 364, roger. So you are now cleared to complete that position direct to Lot 3, Lima, Oscar, Kilo, Romeo, India. And after Lot 3, do you want to continue to Minas 1, direct? Okay, Air Canada 364, proceed direct to Lot 3 and fly Minas 1, arrival.
0: Lot 3, Minas 1, arrival.

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1: Montreal Control, good morning. Alaska 100, flight level 370.
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0: Delta 20 Heavy, flight level 390.
1: Delta 20 Heavy, Montreal Center, roger.

0: 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Good morning, West End 674. Checking in 350.
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0: Montreal, good morning, Queen 086, heavy, maintain level 300.
1: Queen 086, heavy, Montreal, center, roger, Montreal.

0: 76 Whiskey Heavy, flight level 390.
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0: 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Charlie Zulu, Uniform Lima.
1: Charlie Zulu, Uniform Lima, Marine 221.
0: WestJet 818, change on line at frequency 13302. WestJet 818, roger. Klein Air 086, come up frequency 118-907.
2: AT-907, Klein Air 086, thank you.
1: Montreal, 086, 118-97, maintain level 300.
0: Klein Air 086, roger.

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1: 184, Spin 06.
0: Roger. Emirates 221, can you try again to connect to PDLC? Charlie Zulu, Uniform Lima.
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0: 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Goodbye.
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0: you. Korea 06, roger.

0: Canada 341, flight level 260, climbing 280.
1: Air Canada 341, Montreal Center, roger. Hello, and flight level 320.
0: Okay, flight level 320, Air Canada 341.
1: Air Canada 341, it's what I'm showing in the flight plan, so if that's the your request.
0: Okay, initially we were 300, Air Canada 341. Let me get back to you in a second.
1: Sure.

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1: Okay, Air Canada 341, same plane, Mark Bravo 320.
0: Okay, 5320.
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0: 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Good morning.
1: 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One Express 314 Heavy, flight number 340, direct Rocky.
0: World Express 314, Vima Telfina, Roger, good morning.
2: Sure, Montreal, November 652, Mike Papa, level 390.
0: November 652, Mike Papa, Montreal, Roger, good morning. I have this one event at your routine, your resident copy.
2: Ready to copy, Mike Papa.
0: And November 652, Mike Papa, from present position, looking direct to Ashwood intersection. It's Alpha, Victor, Papa, Uniform, Tango, and then the direct to Hampton. November Alpha, Papa, India, Bravo, Concorde.
2: Present position, direct Alpha, Victor, Papa, Uniform, Tango, then Hampton, on course, 652, Mike Papa.
0: November 652, Mike Papa, and Roger, and Ashwood is your ocean, 1031. Air Canada 341, change my frequency 1339 or 7.
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1: Montreal Center, left 24 heavy, good morning, flight level 35060.
0: Flight 24 heavy, Montreal Center, Roger, good morning. Continuing to Savory, on course.
1: To Savory, of course, left 24, thank you, madam.
0: 24, Roger.

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0: Montreal 652 Mike Papa.
1: November 652 Mike Papa, go ahead.
0: Yes, our RCO was rejected. Would you happen to have a frequency we could reach out to them?
1: November 652 Mike Papa, you will be talking to the Denver Center in about 50 minutes.
0: Okay, alright, that will be outside the window, but I guess we could just talk to them on voice when we get there.
1: November 652 Mike Papa, affirmative. 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
1: Kasari 7 Echo Heavy, what's your opinion, Roger? Good morning.

0: Montreal, Giant 8238, flight level 360.
1: Giant 8238, this is Captain Roger. Bonjour, proceed to Rex Charter City. Tango Victor Charlie, on course.
0: Tiger Charter City, on course for Giant 8238.
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0: 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Good day.
1: 337, 341.
0: Bye-bye. Air Canada 332, contact Montreal Central now on 12787. Good day. Bye-bye. Lufthansa 459, Montreal.
2: 459, go ahead.
0: 459, traffic from across 17 miles southwest down there, about 350, set about 380.
2: 459, we want to get in flight to see if we can get to some.
0: Central 459, Roger. Catalina 7 Echo, Montreal.
2: Catalina 7 Echo.
0: Catalina 7 Echo, traffic 1 o'clock, 12 miles, eastbound, Airbus 380, at 370.
2: Good for traffic, Catalina 7 Echo, thank you.
0: Catalina 7 Echo, Roger.
2: Central 459, Charlie O.
0: Central 459, Roger.

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1: 1307, Delta 459, super, thank you, good day.
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0: Ethiopian 574, good morning, may I get a commander?
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0: Montreal, good morning, if you have 93 Charlie, have you level 382?
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0: Giant 8238, contact Toronto Center, 21-22. Actually, make that 134-32.
1: 34-32, 8238. Good.

0: Turkish 67 Charlie, good morning, maintain flight 23, 0.
1: Turkish 67 Charlie, heavy material center, good morning.

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1: No, Joey, I'm 3432.
0: Oh, okay, let's move a digit. I'm sorry, I gave you the wrong one. That's 3442, 42.
1: All right, 3442.

0: Montreal, it's American 135, 360.
1: American 135, Andy, Montreal Center, good morning.
0: Good morning, what is your log on? We're having an issue with EOC. Do you have it?
1: Adam, sorry, American 135, I missed your last comment. Please say again.
0: I'm going to try and log on to Montreal now. I was just curious if you have our ADS.
1: No, I have your ADSC, but I don't have your CPDLC. Yeah, if you want to log on with us, to Charlie Zulu, Uniform Lima.
0: That's right.

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1: Ethiopian 552 Heavy, Montreal Center. Good morning.

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0: Mike Fox. Montreal, hello. ATF 93 Charlie, heavy. Level 380.
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2: Montreal, good morning, Delta 261, flight level 360.
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1: 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Good morning, Ethiopian 552, 11380.
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1: Shansang 182 Heavy, Montreal Center. Good morning. And there is a rocket launch area located ahead of your position. So to avoid this airspace, turn right by 10 degrees.
0: Right, 10 degrees to avoid the phone.

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0: Mustang 182, proceed direct to Yankee Tango Lima on course.
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2: Montreal Center, Air Canada 361, flight level 320.
0: Air Canada 361, Montreal Center, good morning.

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1: 118.97, WestJet 669. Hey, Montreal Air Canada, 301 Heavy, flight level 360.
0: Air Canada, 301 Heavy, Montreal Center, bonjour.
1: Montreal, WestJet 669, base to
0: WestJet 669, Montreal Center, roger.

0: Thing 182, traffic information located at your 11 o'clock position, 15 miles going southbound, going 777, 1,000 feet above you.
1: Copy, Thing 182.
0: Caribbean Air 081, traffic information located at your 12 to 11 o'clock position, 10 miles northbound, going 747, 1,000 feet below you.
1: Caribbean
0: Air 091, roger.

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0: Canada 301, Michelle.
1: Go ahead.
0: Canada 301, traffic at your 1 o'clock position, 14 miles southeast, downwind 777, acceptable 350.
1: Okay, got him on TCS 3 for Canada 301.
0: Alright, Chief. Bernier 091, Michelle. Bernier 091, traffic at your 1 o'clock position, 11 miles northwest on our bus 330, acceptable 360.
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0: Roger.
1: Korean Air 091, traffic inside.
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0: United 289 Pacifica, Rescue 5 North, 85 West, on course.
1: Okay, confirm North 50 West 085 for United 289.
0: United 289, affirmative.
1: Thank you much.
0: Roger.

0: American 5-1 Pacific to Mike Echo Bravo Sierra India, on course.
1: The Hunter confirmed that's direct Metsi for American 5-1.
0: American 5-1 affirmative, that's direct Metsi on course.
1: Direct Metsi on course, American 5-1.
0: Hunter?

0: Montreal, bonjour, Turkish, 3 Delta Charlie, heavy maintaining flag level 380.
1: Turkish, 3 Delta Charlie, we are choosing to direct to 64 North, 801,
0: Montreal. Red, 64 North, 80 West, Turkish, 3 Delta Charlie.
1: Turkish, 3 Delta Charlie, Roger.
2: Montreal, November 822, Bravo Delta 400.
1: November 822, Bravo Delta, Montreal, Center, Roger. Good morning. This is direct to Del Mu, Kilo, Eco, Lima, Mike Uniform, on board.
2: Okay, direct to Del Mu, 2 Bravo Delta, good morning.
1: 2 Bravo Delta, Roger. Salut, 950, quel est votre test en engouement?
2: Mike Dismal, 7-3, 950.
1: Salut, 950, Roger.

0: morning, Turkish 8900, heavy flight level 360.
1: Turkish 8900, heavy, mature for November, good morning.
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0: Alistair Canada 303 Heavy, flight level 370 CBDLC.
1: Canada 303 Heavy, Metro Alpha and Roger, good morning. Expect in about 10, 1 kilometer, from the Kiba.
0: Thank you. Montreal, Delta 179, 360.
1: Delta 179, Roger.

0: Canada
1: 303, Michelle. Go ahead, for Canada 303.
0: Canada 303, traffic 1 o'clock, 219 westbound, and Boeing 787 at level 380, possible with Jupiter.
1: Okay, we copy that, or Canada 303, thanks.
0: Roger. Turkish 672, Ali, Michelle.
2: Course, Turkish 672,
0: Turkish 672, Ali, traffic at your 10-9 o'clock position, 18 miles northwestbound, Airbus 330.
2: Central 370.
0: Turkish 670, Roger.

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0: Canada 303, you're now cleared of traffic, 9203 Roger. 5-5-1-3, 0-3, 303. Canada 303, Roger. 3rd Tier 6, and I'm Charlie, call Taxi Auto, 1-1-1-2-1-2-2, good day.
1: 1-1-1-2-6-0-4.
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0: 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Just direct to right call on course.
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1: United 973 Heavy Metro Center, Roger. Good morning.
2: I'm on call, Delta 161 Heavy 380.
1: Delta 161 Heavy Metro Center, Roger. Good morning. 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There, 107, Roger.

0: 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Service 49 of Quebec Heavy, flight level 362.
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0: confirm you have American 5-1 heavy flight level 340.
1: American 5-1, Roger, you're loud and clear, thank you.
2: Montreal, Bombardier 35, good morning, flight level 400, climbing 410.
1: Bombardier 35, Montreal, Roger, bonjour.

0: Eastliner to Juliet Turkish, flight level 380.
1: Turkish Eastliner to Juliet, standby.
0: Standing by, Turkish Eastliner Juliet.
1: Turkish Eastliner Juliet, climb to flight level 380.
0: Climb level 380, Turkish Eastliner Juliet.
1: Turkish Eastliner Juliet, roger.

0: Arctic 101, when ready, descend to flight level 390.
1: When ready, descend flight level 390, Arctic 101.
0: Arctic 101, roger. And Arctic 101, contact control center now 13455, 3455, good day.
1: 13455, Arctic 101, good day.

0: United 973 is the T, direction 57 North, 85 West, on course.
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0: United 973 is the T, direction 57 North, 85 West, on course.
1: Clear to range 50 North, 805 West, United 5, 973.
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1: Delta 143, I'm at your altitude, Roger. Good morning.
0: Morning, Montreal, Air Canada, 827 heavy, flight level 380.
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0: 655, heavy
1: level 380,
0: 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KLM 655, medium, Marshall van
1: goeiedag,
2: meneer. Good morning, Montreal, center 989-73, flight level 360.
0: Unit 973, Roger.
2: Roger, all west, 577, level 360.
0: Okay, 577, Marshall van bonjour.
2: Montreal, good morning, Air Canada 827 heavy, flight level 380.
0: Air Canada 827, okay.
2: Montreal Center, Voyager, Turkish 49er, Quebec, flight level 360.
0: Turkish 49er, Quebec, roger.

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0: Montreal, bonjour, Lufthansa 438, heavy, flight number 360, inbound 56 north, 070 west.
1: Lufthansa 438, heavy, mon chasson, bonjour.
2: Montreal, good morning, Lufthansa 436, heavy, hello, flight number 380.
1: Lufthansa 436, heavy, mon chasson, bonjour.

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1: Plaza 438, stand by. Plaza 438, we can accept flight level 380 in about 1 hour from now. Nevertheless, our performance recommends us to stay at 360.
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0: 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Whitaker 577, Montreal.
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0: Yeah, with me, 118.97, please.
1: 118.97,
0: what's this, 597. Landing on Oscar 2, contact the centre at Edmonton,
1: 1462. Contact 2, on Oscar 2, 1-0. Draw low, 577, what's this, 367.
0: Oscar 577, Oscar.

0: 2-8-3, 2-8-3, 2-8-3, 2-8-3, 2-8-3, 2-8-3, 2-8-3, 2-8-3, 2-8-3, 2-8-3, 2-8-3, 2-8-3, 2-8-3, 2-8-3, 2-8-3, 2-8-3, 2-8-3, 2-8-3, 2-8-3, 2-8-3, 2-8-3, 2-8-3, 2-8-3, 2-8-3, 2-8-3, 2-8-3, 2-8-3, 2-8-3, 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morning, American 221 Heavy, flight level 360.
1: American 221 Heavy, Machafana, Roger.

0: Montreal, hello. Good morning, this is 436 heavy, flight level 380.
1: This is 436, Montreal.
2: Montreal, bonjour, this is 438, flight level 360 inbound for 5 6 north 7 0 west.
1: This is 438, Montreal.

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0: Bravo VA 35, good morning, flight 7410. 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
2: Left 430 heading, much up, bonjour.

0: Oh, is it 81 London, what's your summit? Good morning, Frank Salvo, 370.
1: Hey, can we put 380 on request for Latitude 819?
0: I checked that, not for now.
1: Alright, climb into 370, Latitude
0: 819. 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
1: 0.76 is what we're doing right now.
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2: Lufthansa 436, go ahead.
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2: Well, right now we don't plan that because what is the matter in 380? Do we have to climb?
0: Negative, thank you.
2: Okay.

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1: KLM 655, heavy level 380,
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0: Mafia 35, Montreal Center.
1: Mafia 35, go ahead.
0: Yes, Mafia 35, just for my information, are you planning on requesting a different altitude within the next 10 minutes or so?
1: Would you like us to fly 430?
0: No, no, fly 410 is approved with me, but I'm about to contact Toronto Center and just want to make sure you'll be 41 entering their airspace in about 10 minutes.
1: Mafia 35, yeah, we can fly 410, it doesn't matter.
0: Okay, Raptor, Mafia 35, maintain level 410.
1: Any 410, thank you very much.

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1: 326,
0: West 577. Unit 4-2-2, contactez le centre de Montréal, 1-1-7. Centre de
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0: Montréal, 2-2-2-2-2-2-2-2-2-2-2-2-2-2-2-2-2-2-2-2-2-2-2-2-2-2-2-2-2-2-2-2-2-2-2-2-2-2-2-2-2-2-2-2-2-2-2-2-2-2-2-2-2-2-2-2-2-2-2-2-2-2-2-2-2-2-2-2-2-2-2-2-2-2-2-2-2-2-2-2-2-2-2-2-2-2-2-2-2-2-2-2-2-2-2-2-2-2-2-2-2-2-2-2-2-2-2-2-2-2-2-2-2-2-2-2-2-2-2-2-2-2-2-2-2-2-2-2-2-2-2-2-2-2-2-2-2-2-2-2-2-2-2-2-2-2-2-2-2-2-2-2-2-2-2-2-2-2-2-2-2-2-2-2-2-2-2-2-2-2-2-2-2-2-2-2-2-2-2-2-2-2-2-2-2-2-2

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0: Yeah, Montreal, WestJet 577. We could hear center a few times. They're up away on the edge of their frequency, but we can't seem to be able to talk to them.
1: Okay, I take that. You should be well in range of that frequency, but I'll give you another one that you're barely in range of. That's the only frequency I have. It's 134.62. So you can try this frequency, 34.62, and if not, try to come back to me and I'll give them a call.
0: Okay, we'll try that one.

0: Montreal, hello, Lufthansa 436 Heavy, flight level 380.
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0: augmenté, sentier est couvert à l'été, température 1,4, le point de rosée 1,2 et altimètre 2,973.
1: 3, 3, 3, 3, 3, 3, 3, 3, 3, 3, 3, 3, 3, 3, 3, 3, 3, 3, 3, 3, 3, 3, 3, 3, 3, 3, 3, 3, 3, 3, 3, 3, 3, 3, 3, 3, 3, 3, 3, 3, 3, 3, 3, 3, 3, 3, 3, 3, 3, 3, 3, 3, 3, 3, 3, 3, 3, 3, 3, 3, 3, 3, 3, 3, 3, 3, 3, 3, 3, 3, 3, 3, 3, 3, 3, 3, 3, 3, 3, 3, 3, 3, 3, 3, 3, 3, 3, 3, 3, 3, 3, 3, 3, 3, 3, 3, 3, 3, 3, 3, 3, 3, 3, 3, 3, 3, 3, 3, 3, 3, 3, 3, 3, 3, 3, 3, 3, 3, 3, 3, 3, 3, 3, 3, 3

0: good afternoon. 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

0: Alaska 1536, referral.
1: 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And what's your current heading?
0: Current heading is 326.
1: 326, confirmed.
0: 326, that's the president of Alaska 1546.
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1: 1536, go ahead.
0: Yes, Alaska 1536, there is the rocket launch area located just west of your position. You're out of this area, but barely touching the airspace, so turn right by 5 degrees.
1: Okay, we'll come. Heading 5 to the right, Alaska 1536.
0: Alaska 1536, Thunder, thank you, and you'll be on that heading for the next, I would say, 7 minutes or so. Good night.
2: Montréal, bonjour, Air France 158, Mike Lourd, au niveau 400.
0: Enfin, 158, Mike Lourd, centre de Montréal, bonjour.

0: Phil, good morning, Trent. 744 Mid Experimentals with you leaving flight level 253 for flight level 280, requesting flight level 350.
1: 744 Heavy, Montreal Center, good morning, climb flight level 350.
0: Level 350, Trent 744. Montreal Center, good day, KLM 147, level 390, inbound Montreal.
1: KLM 147, Eddie, Montreal Center, bonjour.
0: Bonjour. Montreal, WestJet 65, 360.
1: WestJet 65, Montreal Center, roger.

0: Center, good morning or afternoon, American 221 Heavy, flight level 360.
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0: Montreal. Good morning, Delta 87 Heavy 390.
1: Delta 87 Heavy, Montreal Center, bonjour.
0: Montreal, good morning, Air Portugal 237 Mike Heavy, 5 mile 380.
1: Air Portugal to 237 Mike Heavy, Montreal Center, bonjour.
2: Montreal Center, good day, Glock 40, level 420, it's on Mike Center.
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3: Montreal, good day, Carpenter 32, 33, 380,
1: Carpenter 32, 33, Heavy, Montreal Center, bonjour.

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0: Central, United, 2-1, fly level 340. 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
1: Montreal, American 2-1, flight level 380.
0: American 2-1, heavy, Montreal, sir, bonjour.
1: And proceed direct to...
0: Actually, stand by, let me get a look at this.
1: American 2-1, proceed direct to EG, on course.
0: EP on course, American 2-1, then.
1: Delta 438, go ahead.
0: Delta 438, request 7340.
1: Delta 438, roger, descend to level 340.
0: Delta 438, descend to level 340.

0: a suite of fours at 682, there is a restricted area down the road on your route around waypoint Lamont, so advise me to copy. We're going to give you a slight routing change.
1: We are ready to conference, we for 682.
0: We force at 682 Rogers, so from present position, redirecting new waypoint to Bonad. I'll tell that Bravo Oscar November Alpha Bravo. And then direct to OVT Oscar.
1: So, direct compress at front to Bonad and then OVT. We force 682.
0: We force at 682 Rogers.

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1: Good afternoon, Lufthansa 3, Victor Heavy, level 380.
0: Was that 3, Victor Roger?

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1: Qatar 7, 0, Echo Heavy, 11-3, Jean-Paul. Qatar 7, 0, Echo Heavy, Montréal 7, bonjour.
2: Montréal, bonjour, sir, Canada 887 Heavy, flight level 360.
1: Canada 887 Heavy, Montréal Center, bonjour.
3: Control American 21 Heavy, flight level 380.
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4: Montreal
1: 7-9,
4: 7-1, heavy, flight level
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5: United 9-7-1, roger. Montreal, good morning. United 9-5-9, heavy, flight level
1: 360. United 9-69, heavy, Moya Center, bonjour.

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1: Heartbeat at 352, medevac Moya Centers. Good morning. Proceed direct to Urbsum. Uniform Romeo Sierra, uniform Mike on course.
0: Victor is on course. 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
1: China Eastern 207, level 330, Roger.
0: China Eastern at 207, Roger, and Squawk, new code 6520.
1: Okay, new Squawk 6520, China Eastern 207.
0: Roger.

0: 27, flight level 330.
1: Bus will be heard up there at speed for 2 Papa Delta, heavy flight level 380.
2: Bus 2 Papa Delta, heavy, Mr. Delta, good afternoon.

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0: Alpha 37, they're going heavy at about 3 inches on course to, 15 knots west of 085.
1: Get that, 37, they're going heavy, and Alpha 37, roger, about

Hotel Roughly 35, Montreal Center, Roger. Bonjour. Can you disconnect from all previous agencies on the 6DL Cities and log on again to Montreal? Charlie, Zulu, Uniform, Lima. Roger, we do. Roger, thank you.

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United 913, Roger.

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0: Shamrock 123 after Sierra Sierra Mike, fly the Windy 3 arrival for Chicago here. So the Windy 3 starts at Sierra Sierra Mike.
1: Okay, after Sierra Sierra Mike, it's the Windy 3 for Chicago. 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

0: Route 744, Monsieur?
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0: Route 744, we're having some issues with your pipeline. I just want to confirm after Gulf Whiskey, you're going back to Signar and then Yankee Gulf Lima, confirm?
1: 740, approximately 744.
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0: 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So the Windy 3 starts at Sierra Sierra Mike.
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1: Now Canada 837 AB, Montreal Center, Roger, good afternoon, consider it to Roswell, on course.
0: Director Roswell, on course, Canada 837, thanks.
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2: United 119,
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2: 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Yes, sir.

0: 5XX605, would you like you 17003 North Bay weather?
1: Sure, go ahead.
0: 5XX605 register, North Bay at 17002, wind 340 at 8, gusting 17, visibility 30, ceiling 2,800 broken, 5,500 broken, temperature 20, 2.14, altimeter 2993.
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2: Bonsoir, Bombardier 35, good day, flight 7430.
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1: 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JLM 115, Roger. Good afternoon.
2: Pascal, Center United 195, flight level 3,
1: United 119, Roger. Good afternoon.

0: United 160 Heavy, level 340.
1: United 160 Heavy, Montreal Center, Roger. Good afternoon.
2: Good afternoon. Montreal, this is WestJet 615, flight level 360.
1: WestJet 615, Montreal Center, Roger. Good afternoon. C'est Boulanger, Montreal, Charlie Zulu Uniform Lima on CPDLC, please.
2: All right, Charlie Zulu Uniform Lima, WestJet 615.
1: WestJet 615, Roger.

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0: 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Good day. Arctic 102, contact Montreal Center now on 12787. 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
0: 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Canada, 820, Air Canada, 820, Air Canada, 820, Air Canada, 820, Air Canada, 820, Air Canada, 820, Air Canada, 820, Air Canada, 820, Air Canada, 820, Air Canada, 820, Air Canada, 820, Air Canada, 820, Air Canada, 820, Air Canada, 820, Air Canada, 820, Air Canada, 820, Air Canada, 820, Air Canada, 820, Air Canada, 820, Air Canada, 820, Air Canada, 820, Air Canada, 820, Air Canada, 820, Air Canada, 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
2: Roger, 2-2-1, Roger.

0: West at 668 Montreal Center, Roger. Good afternoon. Canada 829, please be direct to Roswell, Concord.
1: Mr. Roswell, of course, you're 829.
0: Canada 829, Roger.

I wish at 6:15, no complaints so far. But at 6:15, unfortunately, we do have traffic, so you are unable at this time. Expect her in about 33 seconds. But at 6:15, Roger.

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1: Bonjour, Bombardier 35, flight level 43, go over there.
0: Bombardier 35, Montreal Center, roger, bonjour.
2: Montreal Center, good afternoon, Air Canada 67, heavy, flight level 320.
0: Canada 67, roger, good afternoon.

0: 34, Montreal Center, good afternoon.
1: Montreal Center, Canada 27 Heavy with your flight level 340.
0: Air Canada 027 Heavy, Montreal Center, good afternoon.

0: sir. Can I have 305 have a flight check by man by the 240?
1: Air Canada 305, roger, climb, flight level 340.
0: I'm in 340, can I have 305?
1: Roger.
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0: 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Air France 136 lourd, on est stable au niveau 400.
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2: West 788, Montreal Center, good afternoon.
3: Montreal, 9th of November, it's a very good request level 400.
1: And lots of 9 Foxtrot November, climb Thunderbolt 400.
3: Level 400, okay. 9th of November, thank you.

0: Speedbird 299 Heavy, flight level 380, CPDLC.
1: Speedbird 299 Heavy, Montreal Center, good afternoon.
0: Good afternoon, the digit in and 291 front level 41400.
1: Go to the 291 Heavy, Montreal Center, good afternoon.
0: Afternoon.
2: Hello, Montreal, Westjet 37, Westjet 360.
1: Westjet 37, Montreal Center, good afternoon.

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0: 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We're going direct to Aldo.
1: Air Canada, 323 Heavy, Montreal Center, good afternoon.

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0: 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And Air Canada 323, traffic 12 o'clock, 5 miles, opposite direction, Company C-Series, 1,000 feet below.
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0: Uniform, bonjour, Qatari 65 Uniform, heavy, flight number 400.
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0: Climb flight level 400, climb 744.

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0: Constant, I'll be on the AM 26 correction 2901. Good afternoon, number 400.
1: Jordanian 2901, heavy material center, good afternoon. Speedbird 299 heavy, Montreal Center, good afternoon.
2: Montreal United 423 heavy, flight level 380.
1: United 423 heavy, Montreal Center, good afternoon.
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1: Air Transat 207 Heavy, Montreal City, good afternoon.

0: Roger, Montreal, United, 4 7, would you point level 320?
1: This 47 heavy, Montreal, sending good afternoon.
0: Montreal, Canada 9, heavy, level 320.
1: Air Canada 9, heavy, Montreal, sending good afternoon.

0: Center, Bonjour, Steve Burns, 9 City Yankee Heavy, flight level 400.
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1: Go ahead, for track 744.
0: At 744, if we need it for the westbound traffic today, could you, is it okay if you move up or down 1,000 feet, or is it that you have to maintain flight level 400?
1: Okay, thank you, this is unit 400 for track 744.
0: Track 744, okay, thank you very much.
2: Montreal Center, good afternoon, airspring 655, flight level 450.
0: Airspring 655, Montreal Center, good afternoon.

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0: Are you able for 380?
1: Affirmative, we'd like 380, United 4.
0: United 4, flying flight level 380.

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1: United 42300. Air Transat 207, Montreal.
0: Go ahead.
1: Are you able to follow 430?
0: Negative, Max is 410, Air Transat 207.

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1: Air Transat 123 Heavy, much of center, watch it.
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3: Montreal, Air Canada 881 Heavy, 380.
1: Air Canada 881 Heavy, much of center, watch it.
4: Bonsoir, Canada 339, niveau 320.
1: Yeah, Canada 339, on the way, Roger. Yeah, Transat 207, you can expect that for about 1-0-10 minutes.
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0: United 47, are you able to have a 340?
1: Affirmative.
0: United 47, climb flight level 340.
1: Climbing now, flight level 340, United 47.

0: particular, it's a 3 new form of trail.
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0: Jomo Juliana, Mexico 0060, flight level 380.
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1: 370. United 928, heavy, bonjour.
0: Bonjour, good evening, Lufthansa 470, heavy, number 380.
1: Lufthansa 470, heavy, bonjour.

0: 12, Bombardier 35.
1: Bombardier 35, go ahead.
0: Bombardier 35 would like to descend a little bit earlier. We need to do some checking at 15,000 for 5 minutes.
1: Do you want to descend now?
0: It's possible, yes.
1: I'm ready. Bombardier 35, descend level 290 initially.
0: Bombardier 35, descending 290.

0: Sweetwater.
1: Can I spot from us, Rappen? 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
1: 928 at 360, bonjour. 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
2: Montreal, but just hit the Navy 943, have a flight 382.
0: And it is 943, okay.

0: Romeo, HTC Heavy, much less than Roger. Yes, Prince 655, contact much less than 927-87. Yes, Prince 655, Montreal. Over to Montreal, 2787, please. Yeah, can the best use two off on the mic, actually?
1: Montreal Center, good afternoon. Pratt 744 Heavy Experimental Flight about 400.
0: 744 Heavy, Montreal Center, bonjour. Pratt 744 Montreal, good question if you have time.
1: Go ahead.
0: Pratt 8, is it still flying?
1: Not with us.
0: Do you know where he is?
1: Nope, I'm not here.
0: Okay, thanks anyway.

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1: Hello, 8 November, Heavy, Max of Sun, dzień dobry.
0: Dobry.
1: Was it 5902, contact Montreal Sun 2787.

0: Center, hello, bunker, Sprint 869, level 400.
1: Sprint 869, more than level.
2: Montreal, bunker, Shamrock, Niner, 890, flight level 340.
1: Shamrock, Niner, 890, more than level.

0: Channel Transfer 744, requesting flight level 450 and direct over.
1: Got the 744, proceed direct to Obrecht on course flight level 450.
0: Flight level 450, direct to Obrecht on course flight 744.

0: Montreal, Tango, Seabird, 7, Charlie, Papa, Flight 360, inbound, 50 North, F50, 30 North, 801.
1: Seabird, 7, Charlie, Papa, heavy, more than 7.
0: Sure.

0: 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I said 9 Victor, Hotel 340.
1: Hi, sir. Hi, sir. 9 Victor, Moya, Sensei, bonjour.
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0: just said 671, call me 118 to 907.
1: Montreal, United 415, flight 1360.
0: That is a 415 city, we'll have to go.
1: Montreal, sister, Camber 550, heavy flight level 360.
0: Camber 550, heavy, more than the bone.
1: Montreal, good afternoon, Air Transat 377, flight level 340.
0: Air Transat 377, more than the bone.

0: Hotel, good afternoon. Turkish 83 Juliet Heavy, maintaining level 400.
1: Turkish 83 Juliet Heavy, more afternoon.

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1: Québec 2-0, Max, c'est ça, Noël, bonjour.
2: Not much of a change, but then it gets
1: retrodactic. You're up to the 770, proceed direct to ODAC, see you on course.
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1: Cathay 805, heavy Mach center, bonjour, c'est Mach number.
0: Currently Mach 0.84, Cathay 805.
1: Roger, thank you.
2: Saturday, Westchester 670-350.
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3: Good afternoon, Turkish 5, heavy 20, 0360, proceeding, Mike Campbell.
1: Turkish 5, heavy, Moya Center,

0: 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Flight level 360, bonjour.
1: Ebo 7 Charlie Papa, roger, bonjour.
2: Montreal, good afternoon, Alistair 9 Victor, Papa, 340.
1: Alistair 9 Victor.
2: Montreal, Centurion, 989 Heavy, flight level 340, Ticket Delta.
1: Yeah, Marist 989.

0: Metro Center, good afternoon. Okay, 591, flight level 360.
1: What is this? 591, Marshall, final one.
0: Marshall.
2: Foxtrot Alpha Center, good evening, guys. 3 Papa, flight level 360.
1: Hey, sir, 3 Papa, Marshall, final one.

0: Okay, thanks for Steve. Pretty much the bad as well. 380.
1: Steve 21 Victor Heavy, much less on the motion.
2: Montreal, good afternoon, Niger 657, level 340.
1: Niger 657, much less on the roger.
3: Montreal Center, Camber 550 Heavy, level 360.
1: Camber 550, roger.

0: good afternoon, Turkish 83 Juliet 38, maintaining level 400.
1: Turkish 83 Juliet 1, sir. Okay, 60-60, mon cher. Okay, 60-60, you can plant an early descent.
2: Centre de Montréal, bonjour, Air France 378 Echo lourd, niveau de vol 340.
1: Air France 378 Echo lourd, ça nous bonjour.
3: Montreal, Center today, 331 Heavy, level 380.
1: 331 Heavy, Montreal Center, roger.

0: 222, won't you come here with me? 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

0: ingestible too. Won't you funny with me?
1: Michelle, good afternoon, Jazz 222 with you, final 370.
0: Ingestible to Roger, turn left 10 degrees to avoid a rocket launch area.
1: Okay, that's good. 10 degrees to left for Jazz 222.
0: It won't be long, just a few minutes.
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0: Hotel Sunrise West at 581, receive flight level 360, CPTLC.
1: Was it 581, Montreal Sunrise, roger.
2: Montreal Sunrise, roger, 187 heavy, flight level 400.
1: Is it 1878, Montreal Sunrise, roger. Jazz 242 Pacific BMOC, thank you.
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1: Call you back 11897, that's your 657. 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
0: I said 657.

0: 777 Joe, we just started picking up some white chop. Any ride reports ahead?
1: Negative, first complaint today.
0: Okay, hopefully it goes away.

0: 450, level 340,
1: wake up. United 450, Mach 100, roger, confirm the waypoint for tracking.
0: United 450, we're correct.
1: United 450, confirm the waypoint to tracking.
0: United 450, we're direct, small guys.
1: Thank you.

0: Baltimore 801, Marshall Center, good afternoon, you're almost unreadable. Slightly better, Baltimore 801. Now, to avoid the rocket launch area, turn left 200 degrees for a few minutes.
1: Canada 321-360.
0: Yeah, Canada 321, Marshall Center, roger. Roger, take 30, Marshall Center, roger, squawk 0635.
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0: Yeah, Canada 335, Marshall Center, roger.

0: 4 Morning 01, your TPDRC is stuck with Winnipeg. Can you disconnect and log on with Montreal, Charlie Zulu, Uniform Lima? Still, you're very weak, Home Run 801. The address for Montreal is Charlie Zulu Uniform Lima.
1: Yeah, we're showing logged on to Charlie Zulu Uniform Lima.
0: Okay, much better for the volume, thanks.
1: Want to log off again and connect?
0: Stand by, let me try something on my side.

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1: Roger that.
0: Seabird 21, Victor 1-2.

0: I'm on 801, go ahead. I'm on 801, negative, direct toxic, Tango, Oscar, X-ray, India, Papa. Okay, I didn't get any call coming in the read back, that was I'm on 801, confirm. Okay, and check, you're again very weak. Okay, this radio is much better.
1: For the Alba Lufthansa 2 Charlie, flight level 400.
0: Lufthansa 2 Charlie, heavy, much of time, bonjour.
2: Center American 181, heavy, flight level 400.
0: American 181 Heavy, Monsieur Summer, bonjour. Use caution, similar cosign. You're sharing frequency with company 8181.
2: Copy.
0: American 81, did you get that?
2: Say again for American 81.
0: American 81, use caution, similar cosign. Company 181 is also with us.
2: Oh, great. American 81, copy.
0: The unit is 415, Montreal. The unit is 415, Montreal.
2: Go ahead, bring in 415.
0: Unit is 415, contact Toronto Center 13442.
2: 13442, United 415.
0: Unit is 450, come up 118907.
3: 118557, United 452.
0: Roger, United 450, 340. United 450, Roger.

0: Steve, would you two Bravo Mucho Sunny with me?
1: Yeah, we are.
0: Either 22 Bravo Heavy, much of fun, Bonjour.

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1: Flight attendant, 335, I'll check your request.
2: Montreal, American 81, level 340.
1: American 81, okay.

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1: So West Test 581, Mother.
2: Montreal, good afternoon, West Test 576, Mike Alpha 370.
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0: 4 Heavy, flight level 400.
1: Lufthansa 4904 Heavy, Montreal Thunder, bonsoir. 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

0: Canada, 335 Montreal. Do you have Sigmet Bravo 2? Yeah, Canada 321 Montreal.
1: Yeah, we got that, Bravo.
0: Thank you. Air Canada 321 Montréal.
2: Allez-y.
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0: Parfait.

0: Hello, Air Canada 311 Heavy, flight level 360.
1: Air Canada 311 Heavy, Maya Center, bonjour.
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0: 47 Golf Hotel Heavy, flight level 380, track to Palmby.
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0: Montreal Center, Turkish 1 Golf 37, level 360.
1: Turkish 1 Golf 37, roger, fuck you, code 6525.
0: 2525 coming down.
1: Almost, 6525, 6525 for Turkish 1 Golf 37.
0: 6525 coming down. Montreal Delta 152 Heavy to 370.
1: Delta 152 Heavy, Moya Center, good.
3: 859 Heavy 360.
1: Canada 859 Heavy, Moya Center, good. Arctic 133 clear, level 2, Nanarism, what's your discretion?
4: One ready, clear 290, Arctic 103.
1: Arctic 103, roger, and well, actually, forward over, contact Montreal Center 13455.
4: 3455, one more, four more, Arctic 103, get in.
5: Montreal, yeah, Canada 311, request left 10 degrees for weather up ahead, 100 miles, heading 300.
1: Canada 311, deviation is approved. Report back on course direct to 5130 north, 90 west.
5: Okay, we'll call back, payable 5130 north, 5090 west, Sierra Canada 311.
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1: roger, climb to flight level 360.
0: Flight level 360, Westjet 813.

0: 224 Heavy, maintaining high level 340 squawk 0715.
1: UPS 224 Heavy, Mona Center, roger.
2: Montreal, Alaska 304, 320, light shot.
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0: Roger, just a heads up, in about 200 miles you'll be passing the eastern edge of a line of thunderstorms up to flight level 380. 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
1: LM 616 Heavy, Morning Center, Roger, good evening.
0: Gerald, yes, 224, maintaining flight level 340, squawk 0715.
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0: 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Good day, KLM 120, maintaining flight level 370, I'm up Rutbo.
1: KLM 120, heavy mile, center, roger. Good evening.

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